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1: 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Top Hits.
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Top Hits. 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Mike. 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
0: Yo,

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3: Sometimes we all need to just forget about the money and spread a little love. Let's go.

girl, I'm here for you. All those times at night when you just hurt me and just ran out with that other fella. Baby, I knew about it. I just didn't care. You just don't understand how much I love you, do you? I'm here for you. I'm not out to go out there and cheat on night, just like you did, baby, but that's alright.

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Any little thing a nigga think that he be doing, cause it doesn't matter, cause I'm gonna dead it, then I'm gonna murder everything and anything about a boom, about a bing. I gotta do a lot of things to make it clear to a couple niggas that I always win, and then I gotta get it again and again and again.

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0: Yeah, yes it is.
1: But I thought the old lady dropped it into the ocean in the air.
0: Well, baby, I went down and got it for you.
1: Aw, you shouldn't have.

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Another set complete, another dance floor memory made. 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
2: 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I tell you. When you do your best, hell, that's all you can do. You, me, and anybody else. So hell, it's a tower.